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0: for from Borei. 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And then the name. 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
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Yaman, Yanya, then you know. Yellow Bosom of Badena, I share some of your hero, I share some of Valentia, I share get up Washentia. Well, now he has sorrow in Yemen, Yenin Karabica, Nenya Yemesoro, no, Ankamaka, you might be a suit, who also chashi, Nefa Maya. Even your men, you could walk it up. Tijama, yet I have sorrow in Yemen. Yemesoro, I will share a carano, Bobuka time. Tijama. Yanani and the beer jolly for body, Benjamin or Taman Goronzoni, near Shamunzo, Nayan, a sort of the Hedger and Nudani, near Methanga were in Nasa at the Latia, first by his son Hadi Jamie, Ama and one Channing, it will pass on, and your shitty of Amanda Channing. Ansha Shamunzo, Famanda Channing, Tonyan Channing, here and near Kamaka, your Jojo and Nukas or Bea Prefanga for Yoya, Chembe Dian Yusuba, Chembe Dabin Walker and Yusuba. Chani, if we need Fanga, Nikabeti, Chan, why you soon that he never now to do my baby before Anno. 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Eh, if we are new or basso, and you are when Daya. 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
2: I'm good, man. I'm good, man.
1: Cool, you busy?
2: No, come in, man. Come in.
1: Yeah? Cool, man.
2: Oh, my. You well, cool, man. What's happening?
1: It's all good.
2: It's all good?
1: It's all good, man. For my
2: all
1: hair.
2: The usual?
1: Yeah.
2: Usual?
1: Yeah.
2: Hey, listen. What happened to you last week, man?
1: Five, let me tell you, I've had the strangest week ever.
2: Yeah.
1: You can see.
2: I can see, man.
3: Yo, it's a madman, a Monday morning, you're yawning, and it's 11 a.m, sun's blazing. Just picked up this tune yesterday from Craig David, it's called 7 Days, and I'm gonna dedicate this one out to myself, the scandalous.

0: looked at the gauge.
1: Yeah.
0: And it was empty.
1: What do you mean it was empty?
0: It was empty, man.
1: Well, you ran out of petrol.
2: Big time thing now. You ran out of petrol.
0: Yeah. I mean, shame. The man ran out of petrol.
2: That was
0: the man ran out of petrol.